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0: Michelle Branch, originally with Santana, this new remix with New Radicals, The Game of Love. Hey, it's Hayden. New era, new name, Miley Cyrus leaving the Cyrus behind as she gears up for album number 10. She has not officially announced the album, but she's definitely confirming new music. There's a little clip of a song on her Instagram. Rumor is it might be out this Thursday night. One name is enough for Miley. I'm Hayden, and that's it for music news. Progressive Insurance. 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
5: Chance of rain showers tonight. Otherwise, cloudy skies expected. Lows level off around 61. North winds around 5 miles per hour. Slight chance for showers tomorrow. Highs level off around 81. Mainly sunny. Lows level off around 63. Tomorrow night, clear skies. Mainly sunny skies and dry Thursday and Friday with highs in the upper 80s. From the Weatherology Radio Network Weather Center, I'm meteorologist Laura Lockwood. Currently 75.

September is here. We're going to play Earth, Wind, and Fire and Green Day. A lot. Maybe not. But we got some pretty interesting holidays this month. That's coming up.

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0: Here we are in September. I hear it too. Earth, Wind, and Fire's in my head every time I say it. September's got some interesting holidays. It's National Happy Cat Month. Talk Like a Pirate Day coming on the 19th. Are you going to participate in that? And of course, National Punctuation Day on the 24th. That should be every day. Exclamation point.
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0: Olivia Rodrigo. Hey, it's Hayden, and it's the entertainment buzz. Let's start with this new movie, The Housemaid's Secret. The cast keeps growing. Stephen Kalin now joining this thriller sequel. Stars Sydney Sweeney, and it's going to bring a lot of more twists and secrets and suspense. Also coming to the big screen, Pastel Suits, Fast Boats, The Miami Heat, a new Miami Vice movie, Miami Vice 85. Danny Ramirez joining the cast alongside Michael B. Jordan and Austin Butler. It won't be out until May of 2028. And that's it for the buzz. 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
18: Sea weather.
19: Cloudy skies tonight.
2: with a chance for showers. Low dip down to about 61. Northeasterly winds around 5 miles per hour. Slight chance of rain showers. Tomorrow 81. Mainly clear. 63 tomorrow night. Highs level off around 88 Thursday with a slight chance of thunderstorms. 89 mainly sunny Friday. From the Weatherology Radio Network Weather Center, I'm meteorologist Laura Lockwood. Currently 73.

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0: Miley Cyrus says her upcoming album is rooted in love. Hey, it's Hayden. It's music news. She's not talking about romantic love specifically. She said it explores her relationship with her fiance, Max, and the self-confidence she's built over the last several years. She's teasing a new song on Instagram, and Miley is just Miley, now dropping the Cyrus. 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
20: Weather. Cloudy skies tonight with a slight chance of rain showers. Lows around 61, winds out of the northeast around 5 miles per hour. Highs around 81 tomorrow. Clear skies tomorrow night. Lows dip down to about 63. High temperatures reach up to 88 Thursday with a slight chance of thunderstorms. 89 mainly sunny Friday. From the Weatherology Radio Network Weather Center, I'm meteorologist Allura Lockwood. Right now, 72.
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Ladies, do you have a platonic friend, a male friend, and you're just friends? 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No, it's not true. It's coming up. You're not just friends. It's on the way. Here's 24K Golden Mood.

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8: Cloudy skies tonight with a slight chance of rain showers. Lows around 61, winds out of the northeast around 5 miles per hour. Highs around 81 tomorrow. Clear skies tomorrow night, lows dip down to about 63. High temperatures reach up to 88 Thursday with a slight chance of thunderstorms. 89, mainly sunny Friday. From the Weatherology Radio Network Weather Center, I'm meteorologist Laura Lockwood. Right now, it's 70 degrees.
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0: Or maybe it's the voodoo. 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
13: Cloudy skies tonight, with a slight chance of rain showers. Lows around 61, winds out of the northeast, around 5 miles per hour. Highs around 81 tomorrow. Clear skies tomorrow night, lows dip down to about 63. High temperatures reach up to 88 Thursday, with a slight chance of thunderstorms. 89, mainly sunny Friday. From the Weatherology Radio Network Weather Center, I'm meteorologist Laura Lockwood. Currently, it's 72 degrees.
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4: Weather. Cloudy overnight with a slight chance for showers. Lows around 61, east winds around 5 miles per hour. High temperatures reach up to 81 Wednesday. Lows level off around 63 Wednesday night, clear skies. Daytime highs approaching 88 Thursday with a slight chance of thunderstorms. 89 mainly clear Friday. From the Weatherology Radio Network Weather Center, I'm meteorologist Laura Lockwood. Right now, it's 68 degrees.

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3: Will dip down to about 61 overnight under cloudy skies with a chance for showers. Winds out of the east around 5 miles per hour. Slight chance for showers Wednesday. Highs around 81. Mainly clear skies. Lows dip down to about 63. Wednesday night, clear skies. Slight chance for storms Thursday with highs in the upper 80s. Mainly clear Friday. From the Weatherology Radio Network Weather Center, I'm meteorologist Laura Lockwood. Right now, it's 70 degrees.
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0: There are some weird rules at Burning Man. It kicked off on Sunday, runs through September 7th. You can't just show up at Burning Man. You kind of have to know how to behave. Ranker put together a list of the strangest rules you have to follow out there in the Nevada desert. Some of them are obviously optional. Well, you can go ahead and kill jackrabbits. According to Burning Man Survival Guide, quote, there are jackrabbits in the area. It is not worth jeopardizing your safety to swerve in an attempt to avoid them. Oh, bring bacon if you want to make friends. It's one of the most sought-after commodities, and there's no easier way to be a hero than to walk around handing it out. Don't use the hot springs. They're too hot and dangerous. You can't pick your own playa name. Everyone gets a nickname out on the playa, but it's traditionally given to you by others based on specific personality, identity, and behaviors. Money is forbidden. You don't barter either. You share, and without the expectation of reciprocation. How about that?
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0: Will dip down to about 61 overnight under cloudy skies with a chance for showers. Winds out of the east around 5 miles per hour. Slight chance for showers Wednesday. Highs around 81, mainly clear skies. Lows dip down to about 63. Wednesday night, clear skies. Slight chance for storms Thursday with highs in the upper 80s, mainly clear Friday. For the Weatherology Radio Network Weather Center, I'm meteorologist Laura Lockwood. Right now, it's 70 degrees.
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0: All right, more rules to live by at the Burning Man Festival that kicked off Sunday in Nevada, run through September 7th. No photography. It's not completely banned, but there are strict rules. Professionals need prior approval. Regular folks can take photos for the purpose of private, non-commercial sharing with friends and family on personal social networks. No feathers. Burning Man has a leave no trace policy, and feathers tend not to comply. You have to get rid of your own garbage. Again, due to the leave no trace policy, there are no trash cans at Burning Man. Any waste you produce goes home with you, or at least off the grounds. Bring quality footwear. Play of foot is a commonly malady for burners. It's when feet become dry and cracked from prolonged exposure to the highly alkaline desert floor. Don't try to plant stuff. It'll just die. And then someone has to clean up after you. People have tried to plant all kinds of stuff like roses, sod, even cut palm fronds. It doesn't work.
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15: Lows around 62 overnight under mainly cloudy skies with a chance of rain showers, northerly winds around 5 miles per hour. Lots of sunshine Wednesday, slight chance of rain showers, 82. Lows dip down to about 64 Wednesday night. Highs around 85 Thursday with a slight chance for storms, 85 Friday. For the Weatherology Radio Network Weather Center, I'm meteorologist Laura Lockwood. Currently 66.
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0: All right. Have you heard about this new trend where men are not showering and do not use deodorant before dates intentionally? According to social media, this is, quote, pheromone maxing. Ignoring basic hygiene isn't the only way to boost your pheromones. Some men are supposedly even wearing unwashed shirts, drinking their own urine to sweat out toxins. The idea is that if you amplify your natural musk, you will become biologically irresistible, which is not an exact science. Studies of human pheromones are inconclusive, but you don't need studies. Try it. See how real women react. I can tell you not showering is not always good.
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17: Weather.
2: Mainly cloudy skies expected overnight with a chance of rain showers. Lows dip down to about 62. Northeasterly winds around 5 miles per hour. Mainly sunny skies Wednesday. Slight chance for showers. Daytime highs approaching 82. Lows dip down to about 64. Wednesday night, partly cloudy skies. From the Weatherology Radio Network Weather Center, I'm meteorologist Alora Lockwood. Currently 64.

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5: Mainly sunny skies today, with a slight chance of rain showers. Daytime highs approaching 82. Winds out of the east, 5 to 10 miles per hour. Partly cloudy skies tonight, lows dip down to about 64. Sunshine mixed with clouds at times tomorrow. Slight chance for storms. Daytime highs approaching 85. I'm meteorologist Laura Lockwood with your weatherology forecast, brought to you by Egg Country. Currently 64.

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0: 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It's Backstreet Boys in just a few minutes. 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

0: Good morning. Thanks for waking up with me, JP, here on the CND Grand Morning Show on Z99.3. Happy hump day. Halfway to the weekend, and we're going to celebrate like it is the weekend. We've got an ad-free 6 o'clock music block on the way. Morning Chuckle coming up here at 6:20. Got to hear from a very real, definitely not made-up reporter, John Doe. He's talking about kids back in school, and they're suffering from a condition called school. That's coming up here at 6:20. I'm glad you're here.
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You've got carnival games, bounce house, food, and family activities, outdoor worship. It's a fun way for families to kick off a new ministry year together.

0: Katy Perry wrapping up her ad-free 6 o'clock music block here on Z99.3. Well, school's back in session, and if your kid suddenly has become tired, grumpy, unmotivated, and allergic to getting out of bed, well, don't panic. They may be suffering from a condition affecting millions of students across America. It's called school.
1: Does your son or daughter suddenly have trouble getting out of bed? Does the mere mention of the word homework cause them to become visibly distressed? If so, your child may be suffering from school. Symptoms of school may include mysterious missing homework, memory loss, extreme fatigue, selective hearing, and a really, really bad attitude. In severe cases, children may develop an acute sensitivity to the phrase, "How was your day?" which can cause them to respond with the word, "Fine," and immediately slam doors. They may also demand $100 sneakers and behave as though you've personally ruined their life. Some children may even develop homework hallucinations, in which they insist they were never assigned homework, despite the assignment being written in three different places, posted online, and announced by a teacher standing directly in front of them. While there's currently no permanent cure for school, treatment typically involves weekends, vacations, sick days, and a borderline psychotic amount of screen time. If your child suddenly starts hiding in their hoodie and claiming they can't do school today, do not panic. Simply remind them that they've already used that excuse 7 times this month and send them to the bus. If symptoms persist beyond 9 months, ask your doctor if dropping out is right for your child. Remember, it's not a death sentence. It's just school. Common side effects include real knowledge, social development, and occasionally becoming a functioning member of society.
0: The good news is the symptoms usually improve around winter break, spring break, and summer vacation. The bad news, the conditions tend to return every fall. So if your child is complaining about homework, early mornings, and sitting in class, probably suffering from a mild case of school. Very real, definitely not made up, reporter Jane Doe. Here on Z99.3. Fitz and the Tantrum on the way. Thanks for joining me, JP, on the C&D Granite Morning Show.
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0: That's Leon Lewis here on Z99.3. Coming up here at 6:50, it's Crazy Wacky No Way No Good News. We're going to Alabama. This teacher thought it would be a great idea and a healthy treat to have some mayo. Yes, mayo brownies. Brownies made with mayo, like mayonnaise, mayonnaise. We're going to learn more about that story because the kids got sick from the mayo brownies. That's coming up here at 6:50. Right now, let's send into the newsroom with our local and regional update with Mark Anthony.
1: First of all, in news, the Minnesota Department of Health reminds you that September is Suicide Prevention Awareness Month, and they're hosting a series of free webinars to talk about suicide prevention and mental well-being. An average of over 800 people die by suicide in Minnesota each and every year. If you or someone you know is struggling or in a crisis, help is available. 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And the Douglas County Board of Commissioners met yesterday. Tom Chorley has his first report.
2: Horizon Public Health request for a 3% increase across the board for the 2027 food, pools, and lodging program fee schedule was approved. Horizon administers the program on behalf of the county. Darren and Elizabeth Klimek were approved for rezoning of 10.15 acres of commercial zone land to rural residential in Miltona Township. The applicants will be using the property in a manner that is compatible with the rural residential zoning district and have not used the property for any commercial purpose since they purchased it. The Pasternak Gravel Pit is a 97-acre sand and gravel mining operation in LeGrand Township. An environmental assessment worksheet, EAW, was required because the proposed mine meets Minnesota's environmental review threshold. County staff believe the EAW has adequately identified and addressed the project's potential environmental impacts and that a full environmental impact statement, EIS, was not necessary. This is Tom Chorley.
1: All right, thanks, Tom. We'll have part two of his reports tomorrow. And Douglas County Sheriff Troy Wilberson has announced the kickoff of the law enforcement scholarship program for this year. Sheriff Wilberson says the members of the Minnesota Sheriff's Association, the coordinated efforts of the 87 sheriffs throughout the state, have established a scholarship fund for awarding up to $18,200 scholarships for this year. For an application and more details, stop by the Douglas County Sheriff's Office. And that's a look at your news. I'm Mark Anthony.
0: Yeah, you are Mark Anthony with our local and regional update here on Z99.3. We got Crazy Wacky No Way No Good News coming up here at 6:50. On the way, we've got Avicii and Doja Cat helping us get there. Hey, if you've got something coming up this weekend, call or text me all week long, 320-762-3670. Tell me why your Friday rocks. We'll kick off the weekend together with Why My Friday Rocks, brought to you by C&D Granite.

0: Doja Cat here on Z99.3. Well, style was invented on this day in 1921. Now, I didn't know that these shirts were so impactful that they deserved a day where we remember the day that they were created. They are sure stylish. Bowling shirts were invented on this day in 1921. I don't own any bowling shirts. Don't actually like going bowling, but they are sure stylish. If you got a bowling shirt, show it off. Give me a text, 320-762-3670. Panic at the Disco on the way. We've also got One Direction coming up here, helping us get to crazy, wacky, no way, no good news. Have you ever put mayo in a brownie? Well, this teacher did that, and the kids got sick.
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0: A teacher in Alabama brought homemade brownies to school made with mayo. Crazy, wacky, no way, no good news.
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0: Seven students ended up getting sick after eating those mayo brownies, which is never a good sign. School officials started looking into what happened. Thankfully, it wasn't, you know, drugs or it wasn't anything illegal. According to a source, the teacher made the brownies with mayonnaise instead of cooking oil. And shortly after eating them, several students developed stomach aches. Officials later confirmed that illicit drugs were not involved, so the mystery didn't take long to solve. The culprit may have been hiding in the refrigerator the whole time. Or out of the refrigerator. Crazy, wacky, no way, no good news. Apparently these brownies had way too much mayo and not enough chocolate. We've got your 7 o'clock nonstop music block on the way here. 7 o'clock to 7:20 at 20 minutes of ad-free hits next. 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
20: Z-Weather. Sunshine today with our high nearing 82. Partly cloudy skies overnight tonight with a low around 64. Some scattered showers early on Thursday, sunny with a high of 85. Then scattered showers possible in a Thursday night with a low around 67. Sunny and 89 throughout Friday, then mostly clear throughout Friday night with low around 69. Some spotty showers possible Saturday, otherwise sunny with a high of 88, and more scattered showers Saturday night. From the Weatherology Radio Network Weather Center, I'm meteorologist Kara Foster. Currently at 64 degrees.
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0: Halfway to the weekend, and we're looking forward to that. But we're going to look forward to the show because we got a 7 o'clock nonstop music block to get you going to work today. That's coming up thanks to Viking Bank. Music news at 7:20. We're going to hear from Zara Larsson. She talks about how much Ed Sheeran meant to her when she was growing up in music. That's coming up here at 7:20. Right now, your local and regional update with...
2: I'm Mark Anthony.
0: Yes, and you're up. Coming up, news.
2: First of all, in news, the Minnesota Department of Health reminds you that September is Suicide Prevention Awareness Month, and they're hosting a series of free webinars to talk about suicide prevention and mental well-being. An average of over 800 people die by suicide in Minnesota each and every year. If you or someone you know is struggling or in a crisis, help is available. You can call or text 988. And the Douglas County Board of Commissioners met yesterday. Tom Chorley has his first report.
3: Horizon Public Health request for a 3% increase across the board for the 2027 food, pools, and lodging program fee schedule was approved. Horizon administers the program on behalf of the county. Darren and Elizabeth Klimek were approved for rezoning of 10.15 acres of commercial zone land to rural residential in Miltona Township. The applicants will be using the property in a manner that is compatible with the rural residential zoning district and have not used the property for any commercial purpose since they purchased it. The Pasternak Gravel Pit is a 97-acre sand and gravel mining operation in LeGrand Township. An environmental assessment worksheet, EAW, was required because the proposed mine meets Minnesota's environmental review threshold. County staff believes the EAW has adequately identified and addressed the project's potential environmental impacts and that a full environmental impact statement, EIS, was not necessary. This is Tom Chorley.
2: All right, thanks, Tom. We'll have part two of his reports tomorrow. And Douglas County Sheriff Troy Wilberson has announced the kickoff of the law enforcement scholarship program for this year. Sheriff Wilberson says the members of the Minnesota Sheriff's Association, the coordinated efforts of the 87 sheriffs throughout the state, have established a scholarship fund for awarding up to $18,200 scholarships for this year. For an application and more details, stop by the Douglas County Sheriff's Office. And that's a look at your news. I'm Mark Anthony.
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0: We got music news coming up here at 7:20. Going to hear from Zara Larsson, who she says she's not a new artist. We're going to hear from her.
1: I know a girl, she gets what she wants all the time. 'Cause she

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0: Zara Larsson says that she sees Ed Sheeran as a role model.
1: I really like Ed Sheeran. I think he's fun. He's like my role model in how I want to live my life. I think, first of all, he's very nice. He has a good team around him. He seems to have a very nice balance in his life. I mean, now he has kids and all of that, but like, he still does his huge tours. And then he like has a very nice life.
0: Kelly Clarkson covers Golden for her last Kelly-oke performance.

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5: For today, a slight chance for an isolated shower or storm ending early on, then becoming mostly sunny with highs in the low 80s. And for tonight, partly cloudy skies will drop back to a low of 64. Thursday, slight chance for a shower or storm mainly early, up to 86. Friday, clearing skies, upper 80s. That's your latest forecast from the Weatherology Radio Network Weather Center. I'm meteorologist Michael Caro. Currently, it's 63.
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0: Calvin Harris, Pharrell Williams, Katy Perry on Z99.3. I hope you're having a wonderful start to this hump day. We're halfway through the week already. This week's flying by. We got Katy Perry on the way as well, and Lifehouse coming up. But we've got a new segment coming up at 7:40. It's called Obscure Holiday of the Day. Today is every day. I like to poke fun at, you know, the weird holidays that people come up with. Well, there's a weird one here today. We're going to talk about it coming up here at 7:40. Hey, if you're looking for live music, local events, and things to do just around town, make sure to visit the community calendar page at voiceofalexandria.com for details on Saturday Art Market, the Law Enforcement Fire Department. That was on Monday. And then you can also submit your events for free or plan your next night out. It's all brought to you by Fergus Falls Monument Company, keeping our community connected.
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7: For today, a slight chance for an isolated shower or storm ending early on, then becoming mostly sunny with highs in the low 80s. And for tonight, partly cloudy skies will drop back to a low of 64. Thursday, slight chance for a shower or storm mainly early up to 86. Friday, clearing skies, upper 80s. That's your latest forecast from the Weatherology Radio Network Weather Center. I'm meteorologist Michael Caro. Currently, it's 63.
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0: Katy Perry here on Z99.3. Hope you're having a wonderful start to your hump day. We got entertainment audio on the way here at 8:50. But right now, it's time for a new segment. It's called Obscure Holiday of the Day. Now, every Wednesday, we're going to celebrate one of those weird, random holidays that somebody somewhere at some point thought it deserved its own day. You know, you got National Pizza Day, Talk Like a Pirate Day, National Compliment Day. I like that one. There's just a holiday for everything. Some of them are too good not to share. Today's holiday is National Grits for Breakfast Day. Now, if you're from Minnesota like I am, and most of us are, you might be asking what grits even are, because I had to look it up this morning. Maybe that's crazy. I don't know. Think of them, you know, the kind of hot cereal made from the ground, from ground corn. They're especially popular in the South, where people eat them with butter, cheese, eggs, where they're weirder. The best part, we'll see if it's a holiday worth celebrating, or one that should have never made it past the planning committee. Like, who thought we need a day dedicated to grits? So grab a bowl, a spoon, and maybe a southern friend to explain what you're eating. Because, yeah, it's time for obscure holiday of the day. If you've had grits, please let me know. Are they good? Should I not be making fun of them? Should I try them? What's your favorite weird holiday? Give me a text, 320-762-3670, for a shot at some Renaissance Festival tickets. We got Renaissance Festival tickets to give away here this week. 320-762-3670. Entertainment audio next.
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9: We're not old yet, right?
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0: Well, have you ever had a strange experience at a stranger's house or a friend's house? This lady shares in your experience. That, and we're going to hear from Caitlin Clark as she released Taylor Swift-inspired sneakers. That's coming up. It's Entertainment Audio.
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0: Here is WNBA star Caitlin Clark. She released Taylor Swift-inspired sneakers.
2: These are probably some of the ones that I was like most excited about, and it'll come with some charms that everybody can, you know, pick and kind of make your own. Obviously, I have just pretty fun. Like, obviously, the friendship bracelet thing has really come back in the last, like, 4 years or so, and obviously what Taylor's done has really brought that to life, and the amount of friendship bracelets that I receive when I'm signing autographs, like, that's always what people want to make for me. So I feel like this is almost something that I can kind of give back to the fans in a way. Like, you can connect with me, like, I'm making my own shoes on the court, and you can kind of take this shoe and, like, make it your own way. I think it'll be probably popular amongst young girls, but at the same time, like, I hope boys want to wear it the same exact way. Like, I think it's pretty cool. Taylor likes them. Yeah.
0: Also, we're going to hear from this woman who shares her responses to strange experiences at a friend's house.
3: Actually went to a friend's house and learned how family should be, and that was worse. They wanted to take my phone overnight. I called my mom and told her to pick me up immediately. The mom came out of the bathroom and said, "It's your turn to take your bath." I asked how to let the water out, and she said, "Oh no, we all use the same water. Cereal milk poured back into carton to reuse." Went to a friend's birthday sleepover, and her mom assigned everyone a chore before the party could, quote, officially start, and told me I had to clean the bathroom. Mushrooms growing in the carpet? Oh, that makes me sad, actually. That person just probably wanted a friend.
0: That's Entertainment Audio on Z99.3. Happy hump day. Coming up here at 8:20, it is our Wacky Wednesday shower thoughts. I have a lot of voices in my head. I get to share them at 8:20.
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0: Good morning, I'm JP here on the C&D Granite Morning Show on Z99.3. Thanks for being along with me here on this hump day. Yeah, it is hump day. We've got your 8 o'clock hat trick of hits music block on the way. Helmet is on the way. It's also 8:20, our Wacky Wednesday shower thoughts. So that's on the way here at 8:20. Right now, though, let's send it to the newsroom. We've got our local and regional update with Mark Anthony.
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2: 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And the Douglas County Board of Commissioners met yesterday. Tom Chorley has his first report.
3: Horizon Public Health requests for a 3% increase across the board for the 2027 food, pools, and lodging program fee schedule was approved. Horizon administers the program on behalf of the county. Darren and Elizabeth Klimek were approved for rezoning of 10.15 acres of commercial zone land to rural residential in Miltona Township. The applicants will be using the property in a manner that is compatible with the rural residential zoning district and have not used the property for any commercial purpose since they purchased it. The Pasternak Gravel Pit is a 97-acre sand and gravel mining operation in LeGrand Township. An environmental assessment worksheet, EAW, was required because the proposed mine meets Minnesota's environmental review threshold. County staff believes the EAW has adequately identified and addressed the project's potential environmental impacts and that a full environmental impact statement, EIS, was not necessary. This is Tom Chorley.
2: All right, thanks, Tom. We'll have part two of his reports tomorrow. And Douglas County Sheriff Troy Wilberson has announced the kickoff of the law enforcement scholarship program for this year. Sheriff Wilberson says the members of the Minnesota Sheriff's Association, the coordinated efforts of the 87 sheriffs throughout the state, have established a scholarship fund for awarding up to $18,200 scholarships for this year. For an application and more details, stop by the Douglas County Sheriff's Office. And that's a look at your news. I'm Mark Anthony.
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5: For today, a slight chance for an isolated shower or storm ending early on, then becoming mostly sunny with highs in the low 80s. And for tonight, partly cloudy skies will drop back to a low of 64. Thursday, slight chance for a shower or storm mainly early up to 86. Friday, clearing skies, upper 80s. That's your latest forecast from the Weatherology Radio Network Weather Center. I'm meteorologist Michael Caro. Right now, 70 degrees.
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the Alexandria area. That is the Alexandria area Young Professionals Luncheon that takes place tomorrow at noon, and it brings together emerging professionals for networking, lunch, and it features presentation. It's a great opportunity just to connect with other young leaders while learning more about our very great community.

0: Tao Cruz wrapping up our ad-free 8 o'clock hat-trick of hits music block that was hits back-to-back here on your hump day. Every Wednesday, we take a look at one of those random thoughts that sounds completely ridiculous at first until you think about it for a second. Then your brain starts to hurt. So, here's my shower thought here today. If someone asks you where the beach is, like, you know, beach with an ocean, you could point to any direction and not be lying. Because no matter which way you go, eventually you're gonna reach water. And somewhere along that water, there's probably gonna be a beach. So the next time somebody asks where the beach is, just point wherever you want. You may not be right right away, but eventually you'll be right. That's your Wacky Wednesday Shower Thoughts here at Z99.3. On the way here at 8:20, it's our Cardinal Sports Report with D-Mac Dave McClurk. He's next.
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9: 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The Alexandria girls volleyball team is now 2-0 on the air after prevailing at home last night against Sartell in four sets. That was a rematch of last year's Class 4A Section 8 girls volleyball championship match. Alexandria is scheduled to travel to Wilmer on Thursday. The Alexandria Cardinal girls tennis team is scheduled to be on the road at Eastview High School Thursday afternoon, and Nick Jansen's Cardinals will carry a 9-0 record into tomorrow's competition after Alexandria defeated Sartell in Central Lakes Conference play yesterday 7-0. Alexandria topped Ricoria in girls soccer last night 2-0, while Ricoria defeated Alexandria in boys soccer 4-0. Opening night will be tomorrow for the Alexandria girls swimming and diving team, which will host Ricori in a 6 p.m. meet at Discovery Middle School. Wings up! This is Dave McClurg.
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0: Flo Rida here on Z99.3. Hey, it's Wednesday. It means it's hump day, and that means we're halfway to the weekend. That also means we're going to celebrate like it is the weekend. We're having some fun. We got a concert calendar page, Outlook, on the way here at 8:40. Going to see what concerts are going on around our great state. That's coming up right around 8:40, helping us get there. Avril Lavigne and SZA.
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6: See weather.
7: For today, a slight chance for an isolated shower or storm ending early on, then becoming mostly sunny with highs in the low 80s. And for tonight, partly cloudy skies will drop back to a low of 64. Thursday, slight chance for a shower or storm mainly early up to 86. Friday, clearing skies, upper 80s. That's your latest forecast from the Weatherology Radio Network Weather Center. I'm meteorologist Michael Caro. Currently, it's 72.
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0: That's SZA here on Z99.3. Well, it's time to take a look at our community calendar, or our, I should say, our concert calendar page here on Z99.3. You can get all the listings at voiceofalexandria.com if you just go to Z99 at the top right, and then you click on the calendar page, or the concert calendar page, I should say. That's how easy it is to access all the concerts going on in Minnesota. Well, coming up here at the end of the month, September 30th, Sarah Bareilles, she's going to be at the Orpheum Theater in Minneapolis. Doja Cat, she's going to be at Target Center, 7:30 show, October 4th. Journey is going to be at Grand Casino Arena on October 4th, and then a couple days later, October 6th, Chance the Rapper, he's going to be at the Armory. October 10th, you've got Shaboozy, Outlaws Never Die Tour. He's at the Armory as well. That's an 8:30 show. And then to wrap up October, the Zac Brown Band and Brothers Osborne, they're going to be at Target Center for that show. November's got some big time names coming up. Cat's Eye on November 7th. November 1st, you got Somber. November 2nd, it's the Jonas Brothers, the Burning Up All Over Again tour. That's going to be going on at GCA Arena, Grand Casino Arena. Hey, if you know of any concerts that we missed, you can give us a text, concerts, to 320-762-3670. We'll add that to our calendar. You can just go to, if you want to see the full listings, just go to voiceofalexandria.com, go to Z99, and then find the concert calendar page. That's our concert calendar. Look out here on Z99.3. We've got our two average Joe show sports show on the way here at 8:50. That's coming up. Train helping us get there.
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1: That's Train here on Z99.3. I'm JP here on the CND Grand Morning Show. We're going to talk some sports. It's time for our 2 hour show sports show. The Twins, they blow out the Tigers. A lot of runs in the last couple of games for the Twinkies. Also, we're going to talk Vikings. They sign a older guy, but a good veteran. That's coming up. It's time for our 2 hour show sports show.
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7: It's hockey season!
1: Wings up. Well, unfortunately, it's not hockey season, at least as a hockey fan myself, but it is baseball season. It's all kinds of seasons. It's fall. It's the best time of the year for sports.
8: It is, without a doubt, because now you get major colleges with their football, volleyball, other activities on the college level. Of course, you've got high school sports underway. I think most everybody has had their first competitions of the year. So, yeah, real exciting time when that calendar turns over to the page of September.
1: Exactly. Yeah, Alexandria Volleyball did get a win last night. We'll have a recap, a more in-depth recap from you, DMAC, right around 9:40-ish. And then another Cardinal Sports Report coming up this afternoon as well in the 4 o'clock hour. So if you missed this morning's. But, it was an excellent game there from Alexandria. Nearly won 3-0. But Sartell did get one set in. It was a thrilling game 3. But, yeah, we'll talk more about that. We'll hear more about that coming up here right around 9:40 from you. Good start to the Cardinal broadcast season for us. We've got another game coming up on Thursday, too. We'll be in Moorhead, Spudland. It always smells like French fries over there. And we'll be watching a soccer game.
8: Hopefully we have some Parmesan seasoning available.
1: Oh, that would be good. And maybe some ketchup or ranch or, something like that. Yeah, that would be good. DMAC, the Twins, they crushed the Tigers 15-2. They clinched their series against the Detroit Tigers at Target Field. Cody Clemens, Royce Lewis, and Ryan Jeffers all homered in that victory. They've won their third straight now and second straight, putting up double digits.
8: Yeah, they've outscored the Tigers in this series, I believe, now to the tune of 26-3. That's like Vikings-Lions back in the days when the Lions were pitiful.
1: Oh, I wish I missed those days. Well, I guess they did finish last in the division last year, so maybe they're back. Maybe.
8: The Detroit Lions?
1: Yeah, did they not finish last in the division?
8: They may
1: last
8: have.
1: Year?
8: Yeah, it went a little topsy-turvy. The Vikings ran the table and went from 4-8 to 9-8 to avoid the cellar. But anyway, Detroit might find its way to the cellar. The Tigers seem to be cooked right now. The bad part for the Twins is that they have to go to Comerica Park next week. And if Detroit can't make the playoffs, they're going to try their best to drag the Twins down to make sure they don't make the playoffs either.
1: That they will. Hopefully the offense can keep going. Royce Lewis talks about how much fun it was yesterday.
9: I think it's just wow. That's the word. You're just like, wow, okay, another hit. Cody putting up this early ahead, hitting the bomb.
1: Twins will go for their 3-game sweep against Detroit tonight, trying to get that sweep. The Vikings, they're looking to bolster their defense. Well, they did. They signed Kyle Van Noy for a 1-year deal. I got to be honest, forgot this guy was still in the league. He's up there in age. He's won a couple of Super Bowls with the Patriots. Now, back when Vikings defensive coordinator Brian Flores, he was then defensive coordinator for the Patriots, so familiar with Van Noy.
8: Very good. I guess it can't hurt. And obviously, he's got a championship pedigree with his resume.
1: At least some veteran presence in there. 35 years old. He was drafted by Detroit in 2014. He's got 57 sacks in 173 career games. So hopefully that'll add something there for a defense that's been pretty good, obviously, since Brian Flores. But looking to be even better this season. The NFL starts a week from Wednesday.
8: Yeah,
1: gotta get that right.
8: Next Wednesday night. Yeah. So we're now 7 days away from the Super Bowl rematch to kick off the new NFL season.
1: Wednesday night start. That's weird to me, but I'm okay with that because that way I can actually watch that. Well, maybe. But
8: Mike Tirico and Chris Collinsworth are going to be the play-by-play guys, so it might find its way to NBC next Wednesday. I don't know. They've got a Wednesday night game, they've got a Thursday night game, and then a plethora of games the Sunday after Labor Day. So,
1: too many games, maybe, in a row.
8: Well, but. I mean, in your typical Sunday window. I mean, actually, only 12
1: Sunday's
8: games that
1: good.
8: Day.
1: Yeah.
8: You know, so, including the Vikings beating the Green Bay Packers in the season opener. That's a 3:25 start on the 13th.
1: Oh, I hope so. But, yeah, I'm very unoptimistic, we'll say. But we'll see.
8: Yeah, you're being the pragmatic Vikings fan. I'm being the pragmatic Packers fan. So
1: we'll see who wins come a week from Sunday. Well, 2 weeks from Sunday when we talk, I guess, a week from Monday. We'll get it figured out at some point. We're still preseason.
8: I think the turning the calendar page over to September has kind of confused you a little bit.
1: So much going on here in the brain right now, so trying to catch up myself here for some stuff. But
8: I like the play on words. Yes. Maybe we should go to the ranch to do that.
1: There we go, yes. All right, D-Mac. Well, Cardinal Sports going on again tomorrow. It'll be a soccer game. Alexandria will be heading to Moorhead, and then first Friday Night Lights will be coming up on Friday. Looking forward to that.
8: Yeah, the Cardinal girls soccer team was able to get its first win of the season last night, so they'll be looking to string back-to-back victories. Mm-hmm. And obviously, the lid lifter for the Alexandria football team will be against a team that played in the Prep Bowl last year, a team that Alexandria actually had on the ropes down at their place last season to start the 2025 campaign. The lead changed hands twice in the last 2 minutes, and Channing kicked a game-winning field goal.
1: That's too bad. Alexandria, kind of a new-look offense, that's for sure, this season. They'll have a new quarterback, obviously a lot of graduates from last year, but looking forward to seeing that new-look team, Cardinal football team.
8: Yeah, 7 o'clock game Friday night. Hopefully you can be out at Viking Bank Field. It sounds like short sleeve shirt weather, maybe shorts weather if you wish. It's going to be a little bit on the toasty side, so drink some cold beverages that night and enjoy the game. Hopefully, again, you're on site. If not, we'll have it on our platforms, including the viewing opportunity on our YouTube channel.
1: Yeah, it'll be a complete contrast from what you'll see on Friday to what you'll see the last Friday Night Lights of the season. So, shorts this time and then four layers the last time.
8: Thank you.
1: There's D-Mac, David Clark, sports director here at Late Media Alexandria. Coming up here, we've got your 9 o'clock. It's your chart toppers in time. We're going to go back to 2007 to see what the top song on the chart was then.
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1: 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We got chart toppers in time coming up here at 9:05. We're going back to 2007 to see what the top song on the chart was then. This song exploded on the charts. That's coming up here at 9:05. But first, your news.
2: First of all, in news, the Minnesota Department of Health reminds you that September is Suicide Prevention Awareness Month, and they're hosting a series of free webinars to talk about suicide prevention and mental well-being. 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And the Douglas County Board of Commissioners met yesterday. Tom Chorley has his first report.
3: Horizon Public Health's request for a 3% increase across the board for the 2027 food, pools, and lodging program fee schedule was approved. Horizon administers the program on behalf of the county. Darren and Elizabeth Klimek were approved for rezoning of 10.15 acres of commercial zone land to rural residential in Miltona Township. The applicants will be using the property in a manner that is compatible with the rural residential zoning district and have not used the property for any commercial purpose since they purchased it. The Pasternak Gravel Pit is a 97-acre sand and gravel mining operation in LeGrand Township. An environmental assessment worksheet, EAW, was required because the proposed mine meets Minnesota's environmental review threshold. County staff believes the EAW has adequately identified and addressed the project's potential environmental impacts and that a full environmental impact statement, EIS, was not necessary. This is Tom Chorley.
2: All right, thanks, Tom. We'll have part two of his reports tomorrow. And Douglas County Sheriff Troy Wilberson has announced the kickoff of the law enforcement scholarship program for this year. Sheriff Wilberson says the members of the Minnesota Sheriff's Association, the coordinated efforts of the 87 sheriffs throughout the state, have established a scholarship fund for awarding up to $18,200 scholarships for this year. For an application and more details, stop by the Douglas County Sheriff's Office. And that's a look at your news. I'm Mark Anthony.
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1: Let's go back to 2007. Now, this song was written about a real person. And now the funny part, the songwriter wasn't actually dating her. Tom Higginson of Plain White Tees met this lady named Delilah, a college track star, and told her he was going to write a song about her, even though the two never became a couple. The song took on a life of its own and turned Delilah into one of the most famous first names in pop history. The song had actually been around for a while before it became a hit. It was released, slowly built an audience, and then kept climbing month after month as more people discovered it. For a band known for pop punk and rock songs, this stripped-down acoustic track ended up becoming their signature hit. And it was a hit. The song reached number one on the Billboard Hot 100, and it gave Plain White Tees the biggest success of their career. So here it is. It's Hey There, Delilah, another chart topper on Chart Toppers Through Time.

0: Zara Larsson says that she sees Ed Sheeran as a role model.
1: I really like Ed Sheeran. I think he's fun. He's like my role model in how I want to live my life. I think, first of all, he's very nice, has a good team around him. He seems to have a very nice balance in his life. Mm-hmm. I mean, now he has kids and all of that, but like, he still does his huge tours, and then he like has a very nice life.
0: Kelly Clarkson covers Golden for her last Kelly-oke performance.

0: 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Happy hump day. Halfway to the weekend. Hey, we've got more fun on the way. More hits coming up on today's hit music.
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9: For today, a slight chance for an isolated shower or storm ending early on, then becoming mostly sunny with highs in the low 80s. And for tonight, partly cloudy skies will drop back to a low of 64. Thursday, slight chance for a shower or storm mainly early up to 86. Friday, clearing skies, upper 80s. That's your latest forecast from the Weatherology Radio Network Weather Center. I'm meteorologist Michael Caro. Currently, it's 72.
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1: Wings up! The Cardinal girls volleyball team welcomed the defending Class 4A Section 8 champion Sartell Sabres to Alexandria Area High School Tuesday night for the Redbirds' home opener. Alexandria raised its record to 2-0 on the season while dealing the Sabres a four-set loss with scores of 25-20, 25-17, 27-29, and 25-13. Alexandria displayed a dynamic offense with several players recording at least a half a dozen kill shots. Sydney Crocht was able to attack from the outside and finish with seven kills. Avery Posel had a half a dozen kills of her own, but she had many moments of solid play at the net, assisting on several double blocks while recording three ace blocks. Larkin Rupert was able to attack from the outside for Alexandria, and she ended up in double figures with 10 kills. Scarlett Brown had a dozen kill shots and an ace block, while sophomore Lila Schlichting led the way with 20 kills on the night while working out of all six rotations. She contributed an ace block. Hadley Marty was able to guide the Cardinals' offense, dishing out nearly three dozen set assists, while Riley Beyer came off the bench and had some strong serving, contributing a handful of assists as well. Beyer, Greta Suki, and libero Emily Doherty were steady in the back row defensively for the Cardinals, as each of those players was in double figures for digs on the night. Sartell's Ronnie Peterson and Addie Benninghoff each finished with eight kills, while Kaya Schumann finished with seven kill shots, and Sydney Freeler came off the bench to record five kills. Kate Thompson was able to quarterback the Sartell offense, finishing with two dozen set assists. Both Alexandria and Sartell will stay in conference play on Thursday, with the Sabres returning home to face Brainerd, while the Cardinals versus Cardinals tilt will be on the hardwood at the Wilmer Middle School Thursday night, when Wilmer's Cardinals host the Alexandria Cardinals. That match will begin at 7. I'm Dave McClurg with a recap of Alexandria's girls' volleyball victory over Sartell in four sets at Alexandria Area High School Tuesday night, September 1st.
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0: That's right here on Z99.3. Well, that's a wrap for me today. Thanks for chilling out with me on the C&D Granted Morning Show on your hump day. Hey, we're halfway to the weekend. Remember that. Come on back tomorrow. We're going to hear from Dua Lipa. She talks about her first job as Labor Day is approaching. We're going to hear from a couple of artists talking about their professions. Hope you're keep rocking that smile. It's your best look. Stay awesome. Go out there and make somebody's day a little brighter. Coming up next, we got Focus on the Family commentary with Jim Daly. Right now, some comedy. Baron Vaughn talks about the cereal aisle. Have a great rest of your Wednesday. We'll talk again tomorrow. Bye.
1: Oh, and in case I don't see you, good afternoon, good evening, and good night.
2: Yeah.
3: Sugary cereals are like on the bottom shelf of a cereal aisle. Healthier stuff is like at the top. Kashi, eat that. You're not sure what's in it. You're not even sure if you said it correctly. But it's gotta be good. There's pictures of wheat on the box. And look at the one next to them. They're hugging and smiling. Know why? Because they're gonna live past 40. Then I go down one more shelf. Corn Chex is cool. Corn Chex is totally fine. 12 essential vitamins and nutrients. It's right on the box. Corn Chex still doing great. Then look down one more shelf. Honey Nut Cheerios. Okay, losing you a little bit. It is Cheerios, which is good. But I'll tell you my greatest concern. There's a cartoon on the box. But it is a cartoon bee. And at least bees exist. As long as you stay with illustrations of things that are actually things, you're doing okay. Honey Nut Cheerios, I'll accept it. Final shelf. Elves aren't real. Why is that tiger wearing a scarf? He shouldn't be cold. He's covered in fur. That captain does not look licensed to operate a vessel on the milk seas. And you're going after a cereal that features the modern Stone Age family? That's not a thing. You can't have a small brontosaurus as a pet dog. They never existed. Keep down this path. You're going to end up just like that diabetic vampire.
4: 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First is mutuality. Marriage never works when good stuff in the relationship only flows in one direction. Healthy couples invest in their relationship equally. They're honest, caring, and they show love and respect to each other. The second quality of a healthy marriage is reciprocity. The couple shares power and responsibility in the relationship. When one spouse exercises too much control, the other spouse's freedom is limited. 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The third quality of a healthy marriage is a we instead of me attitude. Individual freedom is important to relationships. After all, both of you want to succeed in your careers and be the best spouse and parent you can be. 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Any marriage can thrive if you're willing to invest something positive in your relationship, no matter how small. 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

0: hear the same. Pink Panthers and Zara Larsson with Stateside. The season 5 premiere of the New Heights podcast with Jason and Travis Kelce is out today. And they shared a clip to their social media that said, Travis is a married man and we had to talk about the big day. And they do. Jason brings it up and Travis shows off his wedding band. They talk about Adam Sandler officiating it. And Travis talks about how thankful he is and how much fun everybody had. He said he wishes it could have lasted even longer, that it felt like it was over in the blink of an eye. And Jason joked, yeah, they had to kick us out at Madison Square Garden. You can see the full thing on YouTube now. The NFL is back. 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
18: For today, a slight chance for an isolated shower or storm ending early on, then becoming mostly sunny with highs in the low 80s. And for tonight, partly cloudy skies will drop back to a low of 64. Thursday, slight chance for a shower or storm, mainly early up to 86. Friday, clearing skies, upper 80s. That's your latest forecast from the Weatherology Radio Network Weather Center. I'm meteorologist Michael Caro. Right now, it's 75.

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20: For this afternoon, becoming mostly sunny with high temperatures reaching up into the lower 80s, with our winds light and variable. And for tonight, partly cloudy skies will drop back to a low of 64. Thursday, slight chance for a shower or storm mainly early up to 86. Friday, clearing skies, upper 80s. That's your latest forecast from the Weatherology Radio Network Weather Center. I'm meteorologist Michael Caro. Right now it's 75.

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0: Heights. It is a $5.35 million lakefront property that sits on 3.5 acres, and they closed on the sale back in March, about 4 months before their big wedding ceremony at Madison Square Garden in New York City. 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
18: For this afternoon, becoming mostly sunny with high temperatures reaching up into the lower 80s, with our winds light and variable. And for tonight, partly cloudy skies will drop back to a low of 64. Thursday, slight chance for a shower or storm, mainly early up to 86. Friday, clearing skies, upper 80s. That's your latest forecast from the Weatherology Radio Network Weather Center. I'm meteorologist Michael Carroll. Currently, it's 81.
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Cerrone performed at Olivia Rodrigo's Daisy Chain Fields Festival last weekend, and she says that it reignited her love of performing, saying, "I didn't realize how much I missed it." Here's Good Luck, Babe.

0: 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Always make good choices. 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

0: Ava Max, Kings and Queens, happy birthday. If you're celebrating today, you're sharing it with some celebs like Mark Harmon, who's 75, Keanu Reeves, 62 today, Salma Hayek is 60, Allison Miller is 41, Cat Williams, 55 today, Michael Lombardi, 52, Tiffany Hines, 49, Joshua Henry, 42, Zed is 37, Mama Tot, Ophelia Nichols, the influencer, she is 45 today, and Terry Bradshaw turns 78. Happy birthday.
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15: For this afternoon, becoming mostly sunny with high temperatures reaching up into the lower 80s, with our winds light and variable. And for tonight, partly cloudy skies will drop back to a low of 64. Thursday, slight chance for a shower or storm, mainly early up to 86. Friday, clearing skies, upper 80s. That's your latest forecast from the Weatherology Radio Network Weather Center. I'm meteorologist Michael Caro. Right now it's 79.
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0: Shaboozy with a Tipsy. He is getting ready to kick off the Outlaws Never Die Tour. 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
1: First of all in news, the new school year is here, of course, and Mike Hansen with the Office of Traffic Safety is reminding drivers that we really need to be conscious of and aware of school buses. Motorists are required to stop at least 20 feet from a school bus displaying red flashing lights or a stop arm. Those who attempt to pass a school bus could be found guilty of a gross misdemeanor and subjected to more serious penalties along with fines. And the Minnesota Department of Health reminds you that September is Suicide Prevention Awareness Month, and they're hosting a series of free webinars to talk about suicide prevention and mental health well-being. 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That's available 24 hours a day, 7 days a week. And a movie currently showing at Cinema 9 in Alexandria has a Douglas County connection. Carson Leaders, the grandson of the late Dr. James Leaders of Evansville and the son of Evansville graduate John Leaders, is starring in the movie Beyond Belief. The movie is set back in the 1980s and follows a teenage rocker named Andy, played by Carson, who is dealing with the loss of his father while trying to make his musical dreams come true. Here's a part of that trailer.
2: Part of our mission as a band is to help the next generation, which is why we're announcing a Battle of the Bands.
1: By the way, Beyond Belief is a faith-driven, inspirational drama film that was released in select theaters nationwide back on August 28th. It's currently showing at Cinema 9 here in Alexandria, one showing per day at 3:45 p.m. By the way, Carson, 25, was born in Spokane, Washington. And that's a look at your news. I'm Mark Anthony.
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4: I felt comfortable, and through all the stuff she was talking about and answering my questions, I got to the point where I actually felt like I trusted what she was going to do for me and what she was saying to me. So that's why I stuck with her. I would go back to her because I know what to expect. She'll say a thing, they'll follow through with it, they'll keep their word. I just trust them. And so there's no reason at all that I would go to another realtor.

0: for this afternoon becoming mostly sunny with high temperatures reaching up into the lower 80s, with our winds light and variable. And for tonight, partly cloudy skies will drop back to a low of 64. Thursday, slight chance for a shower or storm mainly early up to 86. Friday, clearing skies, upper 80s. That's your latest forecast from the Weatherology Radio Network Weather Center. I'm meteorologist Michael Caro. Right now it's 79.
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0: Michelle Branch and the New Radicals, The Game of Love. Noah Kahan is out on the Great Divide Tour, selling out stadiums all over the place. And he recently revealed what's on his hospitality rider, which is the contract that lists like food, drinks, dressing room setup, dietary needs, that sort of thing, backstage at the show. And his, it's pretty wholesome. All Dress chips, Cinnamon Toast Crunch, non-alcoholic beer, and Culture Pop, which is a probiotic soda brand. He's got his own, Noah Kahan's Sparkling Black Cherry. Noah says, life is less about the party than it is about taking care of ourselves on the road. The NFL is back. NFL kickoff presented by YouTube TV is Wednesday, September 9th on NBC. See the full week one schedule at watch.nfl.com.
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13: For this afternoon, becoming mostly sunny with high temperatures reaching up into the lower 80s, with our winds light and variable. And for tonight, partly cloudy skies will drop back to a low of 64. Thursday, slight chance for a shower or storm, mainly early up to 86. Friday, clearing skies, upper 80s. That's your latest forecast from the Weatherology Radio Network Weather Center. I'm meteorologist Michael Caro. Currently, it's 81.
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0: Miles Smith stargazing. The late George Michael's 1988 concert on his Faith Tour in Paris is being turned into a new concert film. 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
4: For this afternoon, becoming mostly sunny with high temperatures reaching up into the lower 80s, with our winds light and variable. And for tonight, partly cloudy skies will drop back to a low of 64. Thursday, slight chance for a shower or storm, mainly early up to 86. Friday, clearing skies, upper 80s. That's your latest forecast from the Weatherology Radio Network Weather Center. I'm meteorologist Michael Caro. Currently, it's 81.
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Tame Impala and Jenny with Dracula. Back in March, Tiger Woods was arrested when cops say his vehicle clipped a truck hauling a trailer and rolled over. He then refused to submit to a sobriety test on scene. He later pleaded not guilty to misdemeanor charges of DUI with property damage and refusing to submit to a lawful test. He was back in court today for a change of plea hearing, and it turns out he struck a deal with prosecutors. He pled guilty to reckless driving and refusal to submit to a lawful test. He will have his driver's license suspended for 5 years, and he'll have to pay a $1,000 fine. The judge did warn Tiger that if he drove on that suspended license, he could go back to jail. 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
19: See weather. Sunny for the rest of the afternoon with a high temperature of 84 degrees and southeast winds at 5 to 10. Tonight, clear with a low temperature of 67 and southeast winds at 5 to 10. Thursday, chance of showers and thunderstorms with a high temperature of 85. Friday, lots of sun with a high of 89 degrees. Saturday, slight chance of showers and storms, high of 88. From the Weatherology Radio Network Weather Center, I'm meteorologist Ray Miller. Right now, it's 81.
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0: Imagine Dragons, Thunder. 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It's on Netflix if you want to check it out. Death of a Pastor's Wife.
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1: See weather.
2: Sunny for the rest of the afternoon with a high temperature of 84 degrees and southeast winds at 5 to 10. Tonight, clear with a low temperature of 67 and southeast winds at 5 to 10. Thursday, chance of showers and thunderstorms with a high temperature of 85. Friday, lots of sun with a high of 89 degrees. Saturday, slight chance of showers and storms, high of 88. From the Weatherology Radio Network Weather Center, I'm meteorologist Ray Miller. Right now, it's 82.

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0: It's getting harder and harder these days to respect and appreciate billionaires. It just seems like they're so selfish. There's a couple, though, that actually rise to the occasion. One of them, Beyonce. Yeah, in the past, she's donated $2.5 million for the L.A. Fire Relief Fund. She made a donation of $1 million for those impacted by the Columbia earthquake. And just recently, her Be Good Foundation donated $200,000 for storm and flood relief for those impacted by horrible, horrible rainstorms in Indiana. 200 grand. So Beyonce is doing her part, but I'm still waiting for the Elon Musk Center for Cancer Research. Yeah, these billionaires, they can start setting up these foundations any day now.
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5: Sea weather. Sunny for the rest of the afternoon with a high temperature of 84 degrees and southeast winds at 5 to 10. Tonight, clear with a low temperature of 67 and southeast winds at 5 to 10. Thursday, chance of showers and thunderstorms with a high temperature of 85. Friday, lots of sun with a high of 89 degrees. Saturday, slight chance of showers and storms, high of 88. From the Weatherology Radio Network Weather Center, I'm meteorologist Ray Miller. Right now, it's 82.

0: like to take this moment to thank your boss for playing us in your workplace. 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

0: So recently I talked about this story. This woman, Sharon, found about a million pennies at her father's house. Yeah, she was cleaning out her father. Her father had passed away. Yeah, she found just bags and bags of pennies. There were a million pennies there, which is worth about $10,000. And she's having a tough time dealing with it because banks don't want that many pennies. They won't count them for you. She doesn't want to do the Coinstar machine because, you know, that takes a big percentage. And I'm sitting here thinking, it's like, okay, all right, so spending the money. But just think about that. What is her dad doing hoarding 1 million pennies? And did some quick math. That's over 5,000 pounds of pennies. 5,500 pounds is about what that averages out to. Stored in this guy's house. To heck with spending the pennies. How are you getting them out of the house? How many bags is that? That's crazy, right?
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20: See weather. Sunny for the rest of the afternoon with a high temperature of 84 degrees and southeast winds at 5 to 10. Tonight, clear with a low temperature of 67 and southeast winds at 5 to 10. Thursday, chance of showers and thunderstorms with a high temperature of 85. Friday, lots of sun with a high of 89 degrees. Saturday, slight chance of showers and storms, high of 88. From the Weatherology Radio Network Weather Center, I'm meteorologist Ray Miller. Right now, it's 82.

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0: 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It's short and sweet and absolutely perfect. When I was a kid, I wanted to be older. This is not what I expected. It is a wet slap in the face when you get older and you realize, oh, maybe it's not all it's cracked up to be. 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
7: Weather. Sunny for the rest of the afternoon with a high temperature of 84 degrees and southeast winds at 5 to 10. Tonight, clear with a low temperature of 67 and southeast winds at 5 to 10. Thursday, chance of showers and thunderstorms with a high temperature of 85. Friday, lots of sun with a high of 89 degrees. Saturday, slight chance of showers and storms, high of 88. From the Weatherology Radio Network Weather Center, I'm meteorologist Ray Miller. Right now, it's 84.

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0: All right, this story blows my mind. There's this guy in Alaska. He goes to a church picnic, has a little bit of barbecue, starts drinking, keeps drinking, then just goes wandering off into the woods where he's promptly mauled by a bear. So what happened was, while he was in the woods, he attempted to feed the bear some of his barbecue. Well, the bear wanted more than just a little bit and attacked the guy. Now, he's going to be okay. So my question to you is, what do we learn from this? One, if you're ever walking in the woods in Alaska, keep your eyes open for bears. If you find a bear, never feed it barbecue. And finally, can we all agree, don't get drunk at the church picnic? Come on, people, we're better than that, aren't we?
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2: See weather. Sunny for the rest of the afternoon with a high temperature of 84 degrees and southeast winds at 5 to 10. Tonight, clear with a low temperature of 67 and southeast winds at 5 to 10. Thursday, chance of showers and thunderstorms with a high temperature of 85. Friday, lots of sun with a high of 89 degrees. Saturday, slight chance of showers and storms, high of 88. From the Weatherology Radio Network Weather Center, I'm meteorologist Ray Miller. Right now, it's 84.
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2: 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The Alexandria girls volleyball team is now 2-0 on the air after prevailing at home last night against Sartell in four sets. That was a rematch of last year's Class 4A Section 8 girls volleyball championship match. Alexandria is scheduled to travel to Wilmer on Thursday. The Alexandria Cardinal girls tennis team is scheduled to be on the road at Eastview High School Thursday afternoon, and Nick Jansen's Cardinals will carry a 9-0 record into tomorrow's competition after Alexandria defeated Sartell in Central Lakes Conference play yesterday 7-0. Alexandria topped Ricori in girls soccer last night 2-0, while Ricori defeated Alexandria in boys soccer 4-0. Opening night will be tomorrow for the Alexandria girls swimming and diving team, which will host Ricori in a 6 p.m. meet at Discovery Middle School. Wings up! This is Dave McClurg.
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0: Today's most awesome person on the planet Earth is this 12-year-old boy. His name's Reggie Fields. He started mowing lawns in his neighborhood. Well, he was at one of his jobs when he accidentally started mowing the next-door neighbor's yard, the next-door neighbor that didn't want him to. So the neighbor came out and started to complain and then called the police because Reggie had mowed a little strip of their grass. Call the police. What are you kidding me? Well, the adults all get together. They talk about it. Reggie's not being punished, but Reggie does benefit because he got 20 extra customers because of this. Story got out. People in the neighborhood were like, well, this is ridiculous. So not only does Reggie now have a team of kids that's helping him mow, he's also buying rakes so that he can rake leaves in the fall, and he's buying shovels to shovel snow in the winter. This kid, this 12-year-old, is more entrepreneurial than I may ever be in my life, and he is easily today's most awesome person on the planet Earth. Go get him, Reggie.
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1: Lows around 65 tonight under mainly clear skies. East winds 5 to 10 miles per hour. 85 tomorrow. Slight chance for storms. Lows around 64 tomorrow night. Chance for storms. Sunshine mixed with clouds at times. Friday with daytime highs approaching 88. 89. Slight chance of thunderstorms. Saturday. For the Weatherology Radio Network Weather Center, I'm meteorologist Laura Lockwood. Currently, it's 84 degrees.
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0: So this story initially sounds really delicious, but it is kind of terrifying. At this M&M factory in Elizabethtown in Pennsylvania, a couple of employees fell into one of the chocolate tanks. You know, they're going to be okay. They're just fine. They actually required a couple of firefighters to come. They had to cut a hole in the tank in order to help them out. First responders said they were a little distracted at the beginning, you know, when the Oompa Loompas came out and started singing that weird song. But after that, everybody kind of gathered their attention, got down to the task at hand.
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22: Lows around 65 tonight under mainly clear skies. East winds 5 to 10 miles per hour. 85 tomorrow. Slight chance for storms. Lows around 64 tomorrow night. Chance for storms. Sunshine mixed with clouds at times. Friday with daytime highs approaching 88. 89. Slight chance of thunderstorms. Saturday. For the Weatherology Radio Network Weather Center, I'm meteorologist Laura Lockwood. Right now, 84.
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0: Okay, we've got some breaking news. Miley Cyrus is no longer Miley Cyrus. No, Miley Cyrus is now Miley. That's right, she's dropped the Cyrus off her actual moniker. You know, kind of like Madonna, Adele, Eminem, Prince, Beyonce. It's now just Miley. Just in time for her new album, which is coming out here in a couple of weeks, called Bass Persuades. Now, I have to be 100% honest. I haven't actually heard anybody say the title of the album yet. And so I'm assuming it's Bass Persuades. I mean, it could be Bass Persuades. I mean, it could be an entire album of songs about fish. And you know what? If it was, I'd still be here for it. But I think it's... I guess I should do a little bit more research. However, new album coming out September 18th from Miley.
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0: under mainly clear skies, east winds 5 to 10 miles per hour. 85 tomorrow, slight chance for storms. Lows around 64 tomorrow night, chance for storms. Sunshine mixed with clouds at times, Friday, with daytime highs approaching 88. 89, slight chance of thunderstorms, Saturday. For the Weatherology Radio Network Weather Center, I'm meteorologist Laura Lockwood. Right now, 82.
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0: 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It's called the Camera Jet. 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And I know it sounds a little indulgent, right? But yeah, watching your teeth. What I want to know is, can you record that video of you? Because, I mean, if you can, maybe I could become a toothbrushing influencer. 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
3: Lows around 65 tonight under mainly clear skies. East winds 5 to 10 miles per hour. 85 tomorrow. Slight chance for storms. Lows around 64 tomorrow night. Chance for storms. Sunshine mixed with clouds at times. Friday with daytime highs approaching 88. 89. Slight chance of thunderstorms. Saturday. For the Weatherology Radio Network Weather Center, I'm meteorologist Laura Lockwood. Currently is 84 degrees.
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4: Lows dip down to about 64. Tonight, under mainly clear skies, easterly winds 5 to 10 miles per hour. High temperatures reach up to 85. Tomorrow, sunshine mixed with clouds at times. Partly cloudy skies tomorrow night. Chance for storms. Lows dip down to about 64. Partly cloudy Friday with a high of 88. 89. Chance for storms Saturday. From the Weatherology Radio Network Weather Center, I'm meteorologist Laura Lockwood. Right now, it's 82 degrees.

0: is Hozier? Okay, so now there is pumpkin spice Mylanta. That's right. You're suffering some gastrointestinal distress. Yeah, throw a little bit of that down. Then you'll be burping up some pumpkin spice Mylanta. Sounds delicious.
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21: See weather. Lows dip down to about 64. Tonight, under mainly clear skies, easterly winds 5 to 10 miles per hour. High temperatures reach up to 85. Tomorrow, sunshine mixed with clouds at times. Partly cloudy skies tomorrow night. Chance for storms. Lows dip down to about 64. Partly cloudy Friday with a high of 88. 89. Chance for storms Saturday. From the Weatherology Radio Network Weather Center, I'm meteorologist Laura Lockwood. 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